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4: Father?
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5: What is democracy? 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
0: It is impossible for a decerebrated individual to experience pain, pleasure, memory, dreams, or thought of any kind. 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
0: Young man will be as unfeeling, as unthinking as the dead until the day he joins them.
3: I don't know whether I'm alive

0: style.
1: It has a dignity all its own.
0: Style.
2: Father, I need help. I'm in terrible trouble and I need help.
3: Don't you remember when you were little? How you and Bill Harper used to bring a wire between the two houses so you could telegraph to each other? You'll remember the Morse code. To each other? You'll remember the Morse code.

0: said, kill me.
1: Bye.
0: Over and over again. Kill me. Don't you have some message for him, Andre? He is the product of your profession. Not mine.
1: Bye. Bye. Bye. Bye.

0: 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Bye.
1: Bye. Bye. Bye. Each man faces death by himself.

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0: Oh God, please make them hear me. They won't listen. They won't hear me.
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1: Bye.

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Trial. 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Trial. Trial. Trial. Trial. Trial. Trial. Trial. Trial. Trial. 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Trial. Trial. Trial. Trial. Trial. Trial. Trial. Trial. Trial. Trial. Trial. Trial. Trial. Trial. Trial. Trial. Trial. Trial. Trial. Trial. Trial. Trial. Trial. Trial. Trial. Trial. Trial. 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Trial. Trial. 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
1: album, Suzy Q, was chosen by radio stations for radio play, and it reached the top 40. This song, a cover of the 1956 song by rockabilly singer
0: trial
1: Bill Hawkins, would be the only top 40 hit not written by John Fogerty.
2: You have to remember, when the first Creedence Clearwater Revival album came out in 1968, the whole scene was different as
0: trial
2: compared to what they were doing. Very psychedelic, very hippie, very driven by a type of music, underground formations, that Creedence didn't represent at all. Here they were
0: trial
2: coming from what we now know as Southern Rock, swamp music. They were developing something that actually had a country black bass, whereas a lot of the other music was very much experimental. So it was totally different and totally at odds with everything that was going on at the time in terms of profile and charts and
0: trial
2: commerciality.
3: Anyone who knows anything about Creedence knows that they've always been called a singles band,
0: trial,
3: an album band. It's not the kind of band that produces albums you sit down and listen end to end, because every song sounds like a radio single. Their first album was a quantum shift from anything that had come before, anything they'd done before the National Guard service, anything they'd done in the early 60s. All of a sudden it was possessive and embitterment and a kind of a righteous indignation at the
0: trial
3: state of the times that just kind of came through. It was a kind of a new kind of blues. It was a new kind of discontent. It was kind of like the musical equivalent of a fracture that was happening in American society. It was heavy, it was loud, it was dangerous, it was completely rock and roll, but above all else, it was the blues. It was sadness.
4: The album didn't was quite light on what were later to be considered Fogerty classics, but it still sold pretty well and more than justified Fantasy Records continued
0: trial
4: to support them.
2: But he got a mixed response. A lot of people understood and appreciated what they were trying to do.
0: Trial.
2: While other people were a little bit, what the hell is going on here? But they did have a hit with Suzy Q, a cover of Suzy Q, which I think I'm right
0: trial
2: in saying is the only time Creedence had a hit with someone else's song outside of John Fogerty. And they also did a really good cover of Screaming Joe Hawkins' I Put a Spell on You. So there was certainly
0: trial
2: enough on the album to catch enough people

0: people's attention to suggest that here was a band doing something a little different, but in a good way, not in a negative way.
1: The next year would become pivotal in CCR's success. '69 was a year that marked an entire generation in America. The babies from the years of World War II were now young adults and had a unique vision about their future and the world.
2: As the MC5 put it, 69 American terminal stasis, the air's so thick it's like drowning in molasses. You know, the Stooges saying it's 1969 okay all across the US.
3: I wish I could say that I lived in 1969. I mean, it's like, if ever a year evoked people's imagination, it has to be that. The amount of stories, the idea that 12 months could contain as much as it did.
2: A bit of the bleeding obvious. It came right after 1968. And what happened in 1968? Dr. Martin Luther King assassinated. Bobby Kennedy assassinated. You know, escalation of the Vietnam War. The riot in Chicago where, you know, the police smashed 7 shades of used food out of peaceful demonstrators at the Democratic Convention. Nixon was elected. 1969, he took office.
3: You're talking about Woodstock.
2: You're
3: talking about the moment that the Vietnam War absolutely went south. Man landing on the moon. Everything was happening in the States. It was the height of the civil rights movement. I mean, just like if ever there was a fracture, a disjuncture between an idyllic period and the nightmare that came afterward, it would have had to have been 1969. And the music was just so incredible.
0: 1969 will always be regarded as one of the pivotal years in the 20th century, pivotal years in the development of rock music, because of course Woodstock happened and it was suddenly peace, love and understanding everywhere. Everybody wanted to be a part of this scene. There were so many exciting young bands coming out and around, and you had the likes of Led Zeppelin, Black Sabbath and Deep Purple beginning to make their mark. You had Vanilla Fudge beginning to make their mark and Iron Butterfly. So many bands were coming through at the time. It was a melting pot. Anything was possible. And I think 69 opened up the horizons for people, because a lot of people realized and believed we can play anything we want. We can do anything. The album format was starting to happen, which meant that you didn't have to rely just on 3-minute singles. You could now do 15, 20-minute songs if you wanted to. There was nothing stopping you. So everything was starting to happen.
3: Creedence had this kind of sound, this anger, and a soul that was so of its era, so of its time. John Fogerty, he wasn't just a great songwriter, he was a voice for an absolute generation, a disadvantaged one, not just the kids who were out at Woodstock, but also the ones that had gone to fight in the war as well.
2: And it's rarely acknowledged nowadays, it was obvious at the time, what a great political songwriter John Fogerty was. I mean, a song like, say, Run Through the Jungle was massively popular with the troops in Vietnam.
3: I mean, he spoke for people that were at the time, people that went over and they were confronted by a so-called police action that they didn't necessarily want to be a part of. I mean, the draft just wasn't criminal. It wasn't just wrong. It was also unfair to a lot of people that he spoke for them as well, I think, is what made him just so powerful an artist. And that's why his song, his voice just still resonates today. It's because he was a legend and he was in a field of one.
0: Creedence really threw themselves headlong. You know what? We can have success on our own terms because people want bands who were not prepared to compromise. And Creedence weren't compromising. They were doing exactly what John Fogerty envisioned them doing and exactly what the rest of them were happy to do. And as Fogerty once said, I'm not prepared to go back to filling gas at a pump station. They're making money from touring and making records.
1: Their second album, Bayou Country, became a number 7 platinum hit. It would be the first of several hit albums and singles for the next 3 years of their career. The single Proud Mary peaked at number 2 on the national Billboard charts. This single will become the group's most covered song, including a cover by Ike and Tina Turner.
0: Proud Mary was the real breakthrough with Creedence in terms of being a John Fogerty song that got them into the charts on their own terms. It was apparently written by him 2 days after he left national service, so it was very much fresh in his mind.

0: And he's talked about Trout Berry in terms of, I was a washerwoman I knew called Mary, so I just used her name. But it also set the scene of the style, the anthemic simple choruses, which Creedence made their own over such a long period of time. Simple melody, but well constructed and well played, and importantly, well produced. You don't listen to Proud Mary now and you think, production lets it down, it's a really good song. You actually listen to it, the production is of its time, and it's timeless. It's almost done live in the studio. And it was perfect for radio, because it really did instantly hook you in. John Fogerty had and has that ability to get you immediately with the opening chords of a song, and then really builds it up like a melodrama. So it was a very short melodrama.
1: I mean, Proud Mary is an incredible song. I mean, it's not just that, you know, it's a tune, but it's been interpreted by the likes of Tina Turner and Elton John. I mean, it just speaks volumes of, you know, the accord that it's given, not just by fans, but by fellow musicians as well. I mean, for Creedence, it was absolutely the breakthrough, you know? It was soulful, it was blues, it was rock and roll, it was just something else. The thing is, Creedence have always had a southern twang to what they do, but it was the fact that it's the Blue Velvets as the Gollywogs, the people that become Creedence Clearwater Revival, were practitioners of loads of jazz and blues and rockabilly standards. It really shined through. Now, I heard the story that John Fogerty, it's one of three songs that he wrote in a couple of days after he got out of National Guard service, and it showed he'd been thinking about music, but more importantly, he'd been listening to it as well. And when he came back, he was a fully formed genius, and that song is absolutely one of the best songs of all time.
2: Trial.
3: There are lots of people who didn't grow up in the American South who've written great songs about it and identified with it. I mean, the band, apart from Lee Von Helm, you know, they're all Canadians. The Rolling Stones, who were Brits. So you have Creedence, who are basically California boys, who are totally Southern identified with songs like Born on the Bayou and... Indeed, Proud Mary. Proud Mary is unique for one particular reason. It's the only Creedence song which they don't entirely own. They share it with Ike and Tina Turner. And legend have it that after all those years of not playing any Creedence songs during his solo career, somebody took John Fogerty aside and said, you better start doing this live again, because otherwise everybody's going to think that Ike and Tina wrote it.
4: Their breakthrough was monumental, and all over the U.S., CCR were now seen as a genuine Southern rock band. In the spring of 69, Creedence Clearwater Revival released two of their most iconic songs, Bad Moon Rising and Lottie.
2: Trial.
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0: on 12th Street, 7th Avenue, New York, uptown. You know what I'm saying?
1: Have your mama cry.
0: 183rd and Walk.
2: Trial.
0: My block. That's right. 122nd and Morningside. My block. That's right. Cater Avenue. Baltimore. My block. That's right. In the jungle, Marin City. That's my block.
2: Trial.
3: Každý ráno, když si vzpomenu, vzpomenu si na to, jak měl jsem tě rád a nevzal si tě za ženu. 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

0: try.
1: Thank you. You're lovely. You're really nice. Thank you very much.
0: Try.
1: Okay, this is a very, very old song. It's called The Refuge.
0: Trial.

0: Trial. Trial.
1: Life and love and light of the Buddha, Inshallah, in Allah, in Jesus' name.
0: Trial.
1: Our demons out. The demons are still with us. After all our work, they are called government. They are called government. In Jesus' name, out. Cast out.
0: Trial.
1: Inshallah, in Allah, in the Buddha, in the life of the love and the light. Let no man stand between the children
0: Trial.
1: Of love and freedom and peace. And any man that do so hurt the children, be cast out into the fire. Out, demons out.
0: Trial.
1: Inshallah in Allah.
0: Trial.
1: Inshallah in Allah. In the light of the love of the Buddha, in Jesus' name, out.
0: Trial.
1: Demons out. Out, demons out. For all tortured souls and all unhappy people, we pray you, we love you. We love you best.
0: Trial.
1: 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All those without hope, in sorrow, loveless, spurned and rejected, we love you best.
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0: Maya.
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1: Wow.
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From California to Southern Africa. And all the way to France. On to England to meet my mother in 1981. A feather on the ocean breeze.

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0: And the birds and the bees.
1: Trial.
0: To help it all along. Now here I am, 33 years down.
1: Trial.
0: 2018. Seen the Rhineland, I've been to Vineland, I'm
1: trial.
0: Feather on the breeze.
1: Trial. Trial. 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Trial. 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Trial. Trial.

0: Kyle.
1: Over somewhere. Over somewhere.
0: Kyle.
1: Over somewhere. Over somewhere.
0: Kyle.

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0: dear. 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
1: Can I stay up just a little bit longer and read?
0: Well, how about if I read you a nice bedtime story?
1: Okay, Grandma.
0: Let me see. Oh, there's one of my favorites, The Three Little Pigs.
2: Trial.
0: Just settle down, and I'll read you this. Once upon a time, there were three little pigs who went out into the big world to build their homes and seek their fortunes. The first little pig did not like to work at all. So he built himself a quick and easy house of straw. I build my house of straw. I build my house of hay. I toot my flute and don't give a hoot.

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0: 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So let's go higher.
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1: Now I see places and faces and things you ain't never thought about thinking. 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Now little Timmy got his diploma and little Timmy got life, and Tamika around the corner just took her first and off the bike.

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0: trial.
1: I call you late in the
0: trial,
1: and I thought if you weren't sleeping,
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0: Trial.
1: But you smile and things become easy. And we talk and we
0: trial
1: laugh without reservations. I sense you
0: trial
1: lose a little patience, but I don't have no reputations. So what are you trying? I see
0: trial
1: signs taboo. Beware you
0: trial,
1: give it up slowly. I can feel you

0: trial.
1: I ask you, should I better go now? Or would you like if I kiss you right now?
0: Trial.

0: nothing I can do.
1: Trial.
0: A total eclipse of the heart.
1: Trial.
0: Once upon a time there was light in my life, but now there's only love in the dark. Nothing I can say. A total
1: trial.
0: Eclipse of the

dál. Trial. Trial.

0: trial.
1: That's the only thing I want so much.
2: Why is that better than being hugged?
0: Trial.
1: Why is that better than being hugged? Because you get closer to the person. Why is that better than being hugged?
0: Trial.
1: Because you get closer to the person. Closer to the person. Just like person having sex. Feels cared for.
0: Trial.
1: No, so they have sex together. And they feel loved about them.
0: Trial.
1: This is the way it makes me feel. Love. Want to dream about it. Dream about it. Want it. It's like
0: trial.
1: You don't want sex with a boy, you know? It's the way I always think about it.
2: That was it.
0: Trial.
2: System.
1: Those people, those people, those people, those people, those people, those people, those people, those people, those people, those people, those people, those people, those people, those people, those people, those people, those people, those people, those people, those people, those people, those people, those people, those people, those people, those people, those people, those people, those people, those people, those people, those people, those people, those people, those people, those people, those people, those people, those people, those people, those people, those people, those people, those people, those people, those people, those people, those people, those people, those people, those people, those people, those people, those people, those people, those people, those people, those people, those people, those people, those people, those people, those people, those people, those people, those people, those people, those people, those people, those people, those people, those people, those people, those people, those people, those people, those people, those people, those people, those people, those people, those people, those people, those people, those people, those people, those people, those people, those people, those people, those people, those people, those people, those people, those people, those people, those people, those people, those people, those people, those people, those people, those people, those people, those people, those people, those people, those people, those people, those people, those people, those people, those people, those people, those people, those people, those people, those people, those people, those people, those people, those people, those people, those people, those people, those people,
0: 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Everything seems so hateful. 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
1: It's a lot.
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1: It's a lot.
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